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1: A Matamala, 93.1. Yes, I care if she brings me spring, but don't care about nothing. She brings the rain, oh yeah, she brings the rain.

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0: The moment that you've all been waiting for. Right in front of you. Can be devastating to your ear.
1: I know you're gonna dig this.

0: was fantastic. Let's have a big round of applause.
1: Hey, I thought it was all over.